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Most of the victims are civilian and many of them are children.

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Everybody's gone.

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I don't really know where to begin, but you know, I came home last night.

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We should be together, don't stand in the rain. That's not cool, that's not cool enough for school. That's not cool enough for school for scandal.

Ladies and gentlemen, this is another exclusive upcoming 2 hours of non-stop in the mix.